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Do I look like I give a fuck? 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Do I look like I give a fuck? Do I look like I give a

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Shut up, shut up, shut up, shut up, shut up, shut up, shut up, shut up, shut up, shut up, shut up, shut up, shut up, shut up, shut up, shut up, shut up, shut up, shut up, shut up, shut up, shut up, shut up, shut up, shut up, shut up, shut up, shut up, shut up, shut up, shut up, shut up, shut up, shut up, shut up, shut up, shut up, shut up, shut up, shut up, shut up, shut up, shut up, shut up, shut up, shut up, shut up, shut up, shut up, shut up, shut up, shut up, shut up, shut up, shut up, shut up, shut up, shut up, shut up, shut up, shut up, shut up, shut up, shut up, shut up, shut up, shut up, shut up, shut up, shut up, shut up, shut up, shut up, shut up, shut up, shut up, shut up, shut up, shut up, shut up, shut up, shut up, shut up, shut up, shut up, shut up, shut up, shut up, 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

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Okay, thanks for your concern. I care manager, so no worry about me, worry about your airline. Underrated, but I'm still cashing out. 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
1: Time will tell, never doubt that. 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
0: What now? It's a operation. 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It's a long, long line of condemnation. 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

0: Never think it's hard to bring some of the way you die. 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

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A DBC Kunga. Oh, my baby.

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1: 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baby, baby, baby, baby, baby, baby, baby, baby, baby, baby, baby, baby, baby, baby, baby, baby, baby, baby, baby, baby, baby, baby, baby, baby, baby, baby, baby, ba

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come on, come on, come on, come on, come on, come on, come on, come on, come on, come on, come on, come on, come on, come on, come on, come on, come on, come on, come on, come on, come on, come on, 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come on, come on, come on, come on, come on, come on, come on, come on, come on, come on, come on, come on, come on, come on, come on, come on

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0: summer. 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Come on, play with your contacts. You can never ever square with me, even if you're a SpongeBob. 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
1: Brother, I know what you're going through. 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

0: is Rugged Man. 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I tell one more brother, how many to look up? We speak in pigeon and walk on the car. You better show where you belong. Rugged Baba, open the room, my Charlie, Kanshama, Rugged Baba, open the room, my Charlie, can see. Once again, it's me, the individual running the game, physical. I'm here to open my mouth again and again, spiritual, to speak from my heart. Let you know where it pin me, as people they backbite and talk about me up in this industry. Where them been they, when I they speak for mechanics and shoemakers, then they talk around the subject like our lawmakers. Before I dropped the hair, the industry was messed up. Fakers they rule, while real rappers them they stressed up. Nobody did a thing until I came through. I cleared the whole area, now real rappers have a say too. Now people they listen to them, come for shows and clap for them. Some they take them to the next level with hip hop forums. From Nigeria, the world only know Juju, Fuji and Afro beats. But we all know hip hop is running the streets. Waiting will make them know where the music come from in the long run. Let it fusion of grammar, your slang and your mother tongue. Sing it. I tell one more bala. How many talk I speak to Pigeon, I walk on the car. You better show where you belong, cause I am Rugged Baba. I go speak more in your mother tongue. Tell the people I'm tired of people and gossip. I don't switch from smile to frown. I'm tired of so-called hip-hop heads whispering that I ain't holding it down. Say I don't change from the way I be before. Say now they speak for beating them. Prefer me when I be hardcore. Like when I drop What If and split the airwaves. But financially, that left me grounded like Nigerian Airways. What if I tell you, say I only do one or two shows? What if them know baby well enough to buy one good shoe and some good clothes? And say for play, had a hand in letting me know what it'll take for me to rearrange and eventually blow. Why you sit around and talk shit? Our elders mock our shit because of our too much metaphorical out of space type shit. When some rap, they don't know where they come from. Back then, two rappers on stage was like seven throwing a tantrum. We need to change that. Put a face to our music. Let the world know where we come from. Let no one abuse it. Because I tell one more bala. How many talk up? We speaking pigeon, I won't come hook up. You better show where you belong. Rugged Baba, Mule Woman Jali, Kushama, Mori, and speak more in your mother tongue, till the people see, yeah. Now let me address this issue of keeping it real. The one subject where I go see they make me vex still, cause of how some MCs feel about these three words whenever they open their mouth. Look, my guy, a no fish out. I go only ask, what's keeping it real? Is it singing or rapping like Oyibo, or doing what you and your old people can feel? Some say I sell out because I do dance track. They call me my jam master, forgetting they got me fame and money faster. Forget the latter, I'll move to the next chapter faster. I'm just speaking my mind, playing my controversial character. The way I be known to them, when I spit it straight out to you, you better recognize a real brother that's reaching out to you. Cause speaking pigeon and dance track don't mean say I don't keep I'm real. That's just me, so how else I want me to be real? My rules are speaking whatever language that makes sense. I did that and I've been hard ever since. Speaking a local language, my brother, makes sense. I did that and I've been hot ever since. Davido spoke a local language and he made sense. And he's been hot ever since. Whiskey's been speaking a local language and he's making sense. And he's been hot ever since. Burna Boy's been speaking a local language and he's making sense. He's been hot ever since. What's the hook again? I tell one more, bala. How many do? We speak in Beijing, I want to come hook up. You better show where you belong. Cause I'm Rugged Baba, open the room, Majalico. Nice, killed it, but I can't do it. I say did it, but this is just Rugged Man and Fioki. We're just having fun. Hey.
1: Shit. I was a smart man.
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0: Flat with the runway models and no spots. 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
1: Large, now we see your girlfriend, you're gone. No, no, it's kind of like I used to imagine. Yeah. Oh, no, no, no, no, no, no, no, no, no, no, no, no, no, no, no, no, no, no, no, no, no, no, no, no, no, no, no, no, no, no, no, no, no, no, no, no, no, no, no, no, no, no, no, no, no, no, no, no, no, no, no, no, no, no, no, no, no, no, no, no, no, no, no, no, no, no, no, no, no, no, no, no, no, no, no, no, no, no, no, no, no, no, no, no, no, no, no, no, no, no, no, no, no, no, no, no, no, no, no, no, no, no, no, no, no, no, no, no, no, no, no, no, no, no, no, no, no, no, no, no, no, no, no, no, no, no, no, no, no, no, no, no, no, no, no, no, no, no, no, no, no, no, no, no, no, no, no, no, no, no, no, no, no, no, no, no, no, no, no, no, no, no, no, no, no, no, no, no, no, no, no, no, no, no, no, no, no, no, no, no, no, no, no, no, no, no, no, no, no, no, no, no,

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0: 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I want Martin Wampini 2000. 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You ran one for you, full carton. I want more. 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I want more. 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I want more. 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I want more. 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I want more. We outside. 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

levels done change, levels done change. Now they no free to hold me again. Now I'm 10 over 10. Levels done change, now they no free to hold me again. Cause I'm 10 over 10. Yes, now 10 over 10. 10 over 10. 10 over 10. Shaking up. Now 10 over 10. 10 over 10. 10 over 10. Shaking up.

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0: don't make it tell your friends who we didn't know. 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
0: She for talk, say we go spend her life together. 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My brothers tell me which kind of life we didn't have to say. 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The very day that I saw you, girl, I knew that you

0: one day. 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Girl, I don't need an explanation. Girl, why you the hell?
1: Tell me really why you the hell?
0: They talk, say, who say, she say that. Now she say that, P square don't say that. My brothers tell me which can I be, this she don't follow. I swear nobody could believe it, girl, don't be so.
1: Very thing that I saw you, girl, I know that you.

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She

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I'll be.

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0: I'm a lone wolf, I'm Bobo. 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

It's your boy International Big Man Beans and the rest. 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
2: What can you
3: expect? Oh, yeah, now you know. I mean, give me a chance. When I do, look, make I try listening to this, my guy will send me a message from far away, Obodo Ibo. All right, I also get another voice message for here, Mekai. Here.
4: That's the only good afternoon, Kamaka.
3: My brother, good afternoon.
4: This is from Ango.
3: How you doing?
4: You see why the children don't participate for the debate we give them? Because me, I was thinking that how smart they want to be in this kind of thing. So me, they ask me, we the adults now.
3: They
4: have for us to talk. Not to talk of children, they don't even know the value, they don't even know how much the money. So that debate is too hard for them. That's why they do not participate.
3: I don't feel the business, as everybody says.
4: Oh yeah, that money is somehow smaller. Yeah. 50,000. You can only do all this petty job. That's why the woman mentioned Kule Kule, all this. But that's kind of business that one hand. That's why they don't mention any big business. Because you see, they are trying to help out all these petty trader with all these 50,000 grants, so that we just start. And don't expect him to now, when they measure, they should go and start doing computer work. Or this. So if those petty work, that 50,000 can do. This could be cleaned up, this roasted, all those kind of things. So that's just the idea. And 500 or other ones, it depends on the idea and depend your area where you be. So if you spend this, if you send 5 million on the kind of area where you say, the money no go yield interest, then when the money be, I would think waiting quickly demand around that place and waiting that environment they lack. That's the thing I do about our business, not to just open business. So when you get the idea, the cash will surely come. Thank you, Tunde, for my God.
3: All right, Mr. Tunde, back to waiting you talk. You said the question, it day hard. Now you feel say it day hard, though. I remember one day, not very long like that, our sister station for here. I don't know where they bring these children. They come, they ask them, say, if you become the president of Nigeria, waiting you go talk. When these children open mouth, all of us were there inside studio. Now, so we gone pa. You understand?
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3: All right, as I talk, they go. When these children open their mouths to tell you, say, if them become president of Nigeria in their own little way, but he shake everybody, say, eh? So this, if he can get this guy mind, you know, and they even get one way they didn't get.

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1: As normal, not be all of us feel so clothes. So you will not feel so clothes. If you see somebody wears a be so clothes, you feel also say make them they give you ready to wear. You do Ankara, you do, and it plenty all over the places nowadays. You go see a fine short trouser with fine top where we say you, when you rock and people go look you twice. Bubu he there for there, and even that bubu, I remember back then one of my friends where they carry and go Budo Ibo. You know, once they travel like this, you don't sew one Ghana must go where he won't go sell for Nigerians wait there for Obodo Ibo, you know. And another fashion business again, ready made. You know, say before I did mention say top be cost before, but it don't cheap small. So ready made wears another fashion business where you know if you go broke, you know, as long say you know people, and as long say you know their pockets, say this one, elegbe jagadan you, elegbe. So now you know how you want to pick your business. So fashion business, another thing where you feel do. Then, waiting again. Another one, I say, you feel also run your business. If money for shop, no day. You feel run out for social media. All of us almost get social media page. You know, if you sell your market for dear, you feel sell market for somebody. You go know as you dey collect your payola from there, your hoodie. You fit even sell some of your product. We dey see people where they sell soap. So all these things still dey. Now still businesses where you say you go do and you go make money. Okay? Instead of say you dey house, they sleep. Then they call you, say, waiting happen for 12 noon. 8 o'clock where everybody don't go work. You dey house, waiting get man do. But if they busy, they're not gonna call you. All right. Anyway, that's why they bring up for Nigeria FM 102.7. My name not change. Sweet authentic tomato just and I missed today in front of the MIC. So this now the little business way we feed do and to make a small change put for our pocket. All right, no pinch of that come out from 102.7 as I live now with this bedu from Whiskey Baba entitled this one Oju Elegba.
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1: Amaka, ooh, amaka. You dey bust my up along that car. I'm liking your waist, I'm liking your face, I'm liking the way you dey waka. All right, still on top with Radio Naija 102.7. Okay, it don't reach that time when I go drop the soup for this week. And the soup where I feel say, with the way we're in the fall anyhow, we go good for body, you know, this period. It go be this egusi pepper soup. I don't know whether you know about them, but if you don't know about them, make I just run my mouth on the arrangements. You know, they're difficult. You know, say pepper nsala will be pepper, white soup, pepper soup. You know, water. For you to eat them in a thick way, you need to put thick now. But thank God, say this one na egusi nsala. So all you need to do, once you don't arrange your nsala with all the nsala spices, you know, if you go people where they sell native thing for soup, tell them, because all these things they get name. Me, I don't know some of them name for English. You know, tell them, may then give you waiting that they take cook pepper soup. It they different from waiting that they take cook nsala. Okay, so if you tell them say nsala spice, then go arrange everything. Mauziza, sidio, maudao. I don't know the name, even for Igbo, I don't know the complete name. But when I see them, I feel identifier. So when they give you, you blend them. Sometimes people they even blend them to tie, and at the end of the day, now the real nsala scent and taste now you go get. So if you don't arrange this one, you know, say nsala na the water. Okay, so arrange the meat where you want to use, whether na chicken, whether na fresh fish you want to use, whether na goat meat, whether na snail you want to use, whether na seafood you know, protein I want you, any way you want you, not way enough you use chop nsala egusi. Even if na intestine of goats you want use, oh Lord. Even if na cow own, only intestine you go as well, depending as your as you hungry you as you want time. So by the time when you don't arrange your stock meat, you don't parboil everything, portion them down. The stock water, you don't add your nsala spices inside. You don't cover, you don't shock it to where they go. Your egusi, you don't blend them. For this one, I go advise make you use fresh pepper. If you like, if you add Cameroon pepper, make sure say your okpe is there for one side. If na ogiri you won't use, all go, it go go well, you understand. As your stock meat, your stock and the nsala spice, you don't the boil inside, you don't arrange your egusi, whether you won't put them dry like that, or you don't soak and make it take water for body small with your onions, any way you want, you like them. If you like, blend the egusi with water and the pepper where you want to use, and on any way you want put them. As long as your nsala soup is set with the correct protein where one follow on, add your egusi inside. As it thick rich, add water. If it's not too thick, leave it like that. Cover and make it a boil. By the time where you see, say the smell, the nsala egusi and the egusi don't mix together. The smell don't sit there, it don't set. Add your meat inside, your pomo, your fish, add everything. Cover up. Then wait. Make we just say 8 to 10 minutes more. Because you don't let them cook small before you add in your meat. Make we cook them for 10 minutes. If you see, say the smell, be like say don't they reach the next compound? Because sometimes some people not they know when food they done. But for you to know, say food don't done, now the smell go tell you. Then for the under of your pot, you go don't see, say don't they go down. You don't want it, don't they tick go down like say one burn. soup don't they set be that. Okay, but if your soup is still there, the pot not tell you say you don't touch fire well. Mm-hmm. And if you like, you feel add uziza leaf inside. But if you don't want, leave on like that. Make sure say enough dried fish you do inside. Mm. And even if you don't want to use meat, you can use only dried fish still cook. Obulo boroko, obulo mangala, obulo azwausao. Anyhow, use dry fish only. You go still enjoy them because it goes sweet. I did tell you. If you never try them before, I beg, try them this season where we did so. Where rain they fall anyhow. You go take and eat eba. You go take and eat rice. You go take and eat amala. You go take and eat wheat, oatmeal, ground rice, fufu, semo, anything na you go. Wallahi, try them. If you know sabi, ask question. Okay, you know I dey tell you of those pepper soup spice. If you reach Ibo side, just tell them ma udao, ma ehuruo, ma uziza sidio. Then go add everything to you. No forget okpei if you want add. If you not use okpei, na dawa dawa, it's all good. If na ogirisi, oh Jesus Christ, my Lord. Anyway, I rest my case for this one. And sala, no palm oil, especially. For those who say they know they even like soup, we carry oil. Wallahi, this is the best soup for you this season. Use fresh pepper. I tell you, Cameroon pepper too. You go shop and forget your name. For the ones who say not be their tribe, oh, try them. They eat a goosey for your side. Just arrange for that pepper soup ingredient so that the whole thing go blend. No palm oil, no ororo. No butter too, because some people they use butter cook. No food butter. All right. Still on top of Radio Niger 102.7. There you did. 47 minutes. Now you can't leave one for back. I leave now with this Beru of Yemi Aladdin. Feature Spyro for this one, title and Yemi Lover.

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Inna the club, jump and shower. Hey Jack, you got to talk. Well, hey Jack, shower. Oh man, I saw the thing go. King of News today, live and direct. And I did the flex with my own personal person, Tomato Joss. Now the person where I feel right now. We did together on Ninja FM 102.7. I like her that.

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If you check out Google, 13 minutes and Waka leave at 2 o'clock for back. And it don't reach that time where we go switch pampapa to enter rep your language. Today, rep your language, eh? Anyway, I shall say we go no waiting. We dey call on from our side. All right. Waiting I want make we talk, you know, for your own language and I say, if person they sharpen knife, now waiting on the color for our own tribe, for our own language, for our own side, for where you come from. When person they sharpen knife, waiting, then they color. Then waiting on they also call goldsmith for our side. Whether goldsmith where they do jewelry or the one where they do a knife or the one, you know, goldsmith, waiting on the color for our tribe, where you come from. Okay, for your own language, talk and make we here on top with Radio Niger 102.7. My name never changed, still sweet, authentic tomato juice. So, all right, the WhatsApp number or the telephone number where you fit to connect live and direct inside the studio now 08100130349. And I didn't hear they wait because I really won't learn waiting on a day call. These two, things where I bring this afternoon, waiting at the column for my own track. For where me come from, one that they call a sharpening of a knife, you know, you declare, you make a more sharpen, you declare the face, all right, or imo or gali, in a more amo, or they go sharp. So goldsmith now Ozu, okay. Now waiting with the column for where me come from will be Delta. Now be that. So I won't hear waiting on the column for where una come from. All right. And I want also hear from my I don't miss my Akwa Ibom colors. I won't hear all the Urobo Wedo. Where on a day no Ishakiri don't ever call. You know, once and Ishakiri people plenty for this Niger, this Lagos, especially. Anyway, I hope so today. Oh, my yato, I didn't wait for your own. I want here as another caller. If you know, if you call me direct for phone line, you know the channel to go now. WhatsApp, just leave voice note for there or text them to me. I go catch them, I go see them. All right, I didn't wait for my own. Make we just take this, Gbedu of a fella Kuti take open floor. Where he say water, he not get any me. And I sure say all of us they could take water. I want to hear your own language, Joe.

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0: Hello, Auntie Amaka. 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I'm from Biu, Borno State. In my own language, if you want call, say somebody is sharpening knife, we used to say that person there, that is sharp, that is knife. That is in my tribe, Adribura from Biu. Thank you. Good afternoon. The second question, get now.
1: 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Still on top of Radio Niger 180.7. Thank you so much. All right, if we continue this, we do from Fela Kuti. No pinch of that coming from 180.7 Niger FM.

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0: Gele odo, tika mo.

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0: 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There you still there. Today, wrap your language. All right, so make I pick this call before. Hello? Yeah, I am with you.
1: Yes, I don't recall you. Okay, I don't go ask my sister. Don't tell me.
0: Okay, now. So,
1: what do you mean now? Okay.
0: Okaewon.
1: For Benin and Bill.
0: Okay. Okaewon.
1: Okaewon.
0: Okaewon.
1: There is a sharp knife now. Oleho.
0: Oleho.
1: Knife now.
0: Okay.
1: So sharp now. Lo. Okay. So Oleho.
0: Oleho. Okay now.
1: Then I get the offer woman for my shop. I
0: get
1: the woman for my shop. I tell them say they will talk for it.
0: Talk today. Yeah, I did with them.
1: So me, I can give the evil woman.
0: Okay.
1: Oh yeah, answer my sister.
0: Mm-hmm.
1: Smith. No me go. Go Smith go
0: Opozo. Opozo. All right. So sharpening of knife, Unko.
1: Imamma.
0: Imamma. All right. Thank you so much.
1: Imamma.
0: Yes. Thank you.
1: No
0: me
1: go.
0: All right. Imamma. All right. Thank you.
1: Yeah, answer woman.
2: Hello. Good afternoon.
0: Good afternoon, ma. How are they with you?
2: Yeah.
0: So to sharpening
2: knife. In Biafra language. Apia neye. That is fire. The
0: okay,
2: person.
0: Okay. So.
2: Apia lay. Okay. Yeah.
0: All right.
2: There goes meat. Is Asinawi.
0: Asinawi.
2: Asima.
0: Asima. Okay. Asimawi. All
2: yeah.
0: Right. I get you. Yes. Thank you so much. Then I get better afternoon. Get this couple. Bye-bye. See how language is sweet anyhow. Anyway, now the original Niger station, the station for correct people. Apialeye for Bayelsa, Asimawi, Naimbi Goldsmith. Okay? Omumma, Naimbi to sharpen knife for Ibu. Opuzu, Naimbi Goldsmith. Hey! Iye one Oleo naim be to sharpen knife. Okele one naim be Goldsmith for Edo. Okay. Now see I see the flow. Anyway, as somebody did my line. I better try call me back. I go pick him now. Okay. I don't carry face. Go right. Don't go back left side now. Okay. I never hear my Yoruba people call, but if they don't call, I feel help them for that one because it be like say I get idea. Hello, Naija FM. Good afternoon.
3: Hello.
0: Yes, sir. I am with you.
3: Hello. Good afternoon.
0: Good afternoon. I didn't hear you.
3: I'm at Tomato Jones.
0: Sao, I did with you.
3: I don't want to hear you for this idea.
0: Go on. Just talk if you didn't hear somehow. Hello. Oh, me, I didn't hear you loud and clear. If you just tell me what you want, tell me. Make I pick this call. Hello, my brother.
4: Hello, good afternoon, sis.
0: I am with you, my brother. How today?
4: Good afternoon. This is Sunday from Agua.
0: Yes, my brother. I am with you.
4: How's the baby?
0: She did fine. She did house there. They shop my
4: food. Hope so this rain. No disturbing outside.
0: No. You not let us go out. We're hungry. Hungry show us. We not fit enter market.
4: And I want you to take it now.
0: I will. Thank you,
4: so,
0: my brother. Sharpening
4: of knife is onpon obe.
0: Okay.
4: Onpon obe.
0: Okay.
4: Then Goldsmith is alagbede.
0: Alagbede. Obe mare lowo alagbede. All right, now thank you.
4: Oh yeah, now enjoy your day.
0: All right, so thank you so much. Now so we dey do am every Saturday for Naija FM, rep your language, and people dey rep no be small. See all the ones who we don't learn now, where I don't get them. Even though say I not use them, but if need be, I will just go bring out my satellite book where they take satellite all languages. I will just tell them, they go wonder, how you know, I not go know. Hello, Naija FM.
3: Hello.
0: Good afternoon, sir. I don't know
3: good afternoon. Baka.
0: All right, sir. They hear you.
3: Let me say show face, they talk.
0: On that show face, we don't show voice.
3: I did represent Urobo.
0: Urobo Wedro.
3: Shopping night.
0: Hmm.
3: Anna here.
0: Anna here.
3: And Goldsmith.
0: Mm-hmm.
3: Shoji Ogu.
0: Ojo Ogu. Hey, shall you know?
3: I don't hear you for this side, but I just recall they tell you what to do. With the corner of our side.
0: No wahala. Thank you so much.
3: Let me hear you for my phone.
0: Okay, okay.
3: I don't know whether that network.
0: Na network, it could be a gasho face.
3: I better get better day.
0: All right, too. Thank you so much, Ogasho Face. I really appreciate. I'm happy to hear your voice. Anna here and Ojo Ogu. Shall you know, so Ojo Ogu for my own side. Now greeting, you know, for some tribe. Ojo Ogu as Goldsmith be Ojo Ogu for Ogasho Face side. No wahala. I really appreciate. Thank you. Still on top with Radio Niger 102.7. Me na collect clap, Joe. Not too much. Not too much. I don't know whether that Oga Obe song he did for here, Obe Commander, we sing that song. Obe Mari Lowo Le Kola, Ire Mi Ma Lowo Ele Dami, Agbe. Odile, I hope say. Now waiting to sing, I sing. Alagbe De. All right, I thank you, my brother, for that one. I did check the song whether I get them. All right, make I just throw in this one from Chief Ebenezer Obey, entitled this one, Moko Letter, Moko We. No pinch a dialogue, no pinch and come on from 102.7 Ninja FM. As I deliver now to enjoy this one. Let's go. Now, the song.

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I'm liking your waist, I'm liking your face, I'm liking the way you walk out.

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2: 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Oh yeah, follow us now at Niger 102 FM. 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Thank you.

0: I told you, hustle you go pay. One day you go still soft. 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They shoot us down, we go still rise up.
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So don't pinch your guy as a different African song would fly on top with radio. Kofi Olomide and Papa Wemba, now you enjoy finish. Wake Up Night entitled that one. And the next one where you won't enjoy now, Kwame Eugene entitled this one, Odo Asem.

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0: And I with a brand new jam, brand new song, brand new feeling, I can't go wrong. It's that incredible mister, pissed up, here we come into your transistor. Saw the sister one day at a bar, she said, M, I don't know who you are. Bet you think that you're a mighty big star, but you're probably just above par. I said, yo, gonna be the Coco, drive you loco. Lost you from Boko to Soko, to Morocco, but rapping the Choco. 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I just want you to feel me, to reel me, and steal me. 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I saw this mister one day at a show. He said, M, yo, I know you can flow, bro, but you ain't got groove. You ain't got what it takes to make the club move. I got the magic static, I got the chrome automatic, so systematic, erratic, flow so melodic, neurotic, chronic, so supersonic, bionic, you can get on it. Flow in the bonica, English broken, lyrically smoking. Nigeria's hip hop token, you gotta be joking. They call me, they get on me. Let's go. They call me M to the I, Mr. Incredible, most immaculate Mike Spector, MC Interrogator, the music innovator, mankind illustrator, M-I on the M-I-C, yeah, he got a lot of swag, though he not M-B, and he's not M-T, just a bad M-C, I know T for the year 2G and forever.
1: Cheta, I feel it. 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
0: It's Chocolate City.
1: Yeah, oh, yes, yes. Yes, yes, yes. And we're late, we're late. I'm not, only one. I'm late.

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I go to ginger.

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Amigo ídolo da merda. Make a put my beginning. 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We will say, go give you ginger. We go put you up. We go tell you, say, yes, sir. Now, truly, truly, Nigeria FM, 102.7, 90 day. Saturday, holidays, and I don't day, ready. Today will be Saturday, July 4th. 2026, yes, so the four day in the month of waiting in the month of July. How your week, how your Monday, how your Tuesday, how your Wednesday, how your Thursday, how your Friday, how your Saturday, maybe today, and then how every other side, where the party, where you go, how it be for that place. I hope everything where you plan for this week, you do waiting, you achieve everything, you do everything just as you plan, you work towards that your progress, you look your progress for faith, for peace, like that, you look at your challenges, or you look at your challenge, or that's why they fear you. You look out for face like this, come to and say, guy, come here. This week we enter so like this. Me and you we go enter one chipoto. And anyhow, me, I go do it, I go overcome you. I hope so you do that one. No worry. Even if you don't really achieve those things where you plan to achieve for this week, and no worry, next week did they already now. So this week, today be something like this, just relax, because say you is the maker. Progress, regardless, no matter what, you they make the progress. All right, on top of the power, we do them one after each from now to 7 o'clock. Yes, I do they do it. And they ask you how your week be, what be that thing where you learn for this week. If they wonder, say, who they talk, my name is Legba Lissick in Legba Shiosi. Yes, sir. The LL, yes, the double L, yes, sir. LL, Tell somebody, to say your Saturday groovy. Just don't start with that. From now to 7 o'clock, I will ask you how your week be, what you learn this week, what be that thing where you learn, what be that boost step where you carry this week. When we say you are peace, say, almost thank God, say, I carry this step. Oh, yes, so make a phone. No, and then I beg you, make for tell somebody right now. If not, Top Go TV, 1 year of loud and clear, we did here. Channel 3 TV, yes, so just carry your remote, make you turn on, carry the remote, face the sensor, compress it. TD01 9 with day on top, Go TV, and then 102.7 9 with day.

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Niger FM Nigeria. You could hear us loud and clear. So we're there closer to you than you think. You look left, you look right, you look up, you look down. We're there for you. And then also on Top Radio, I don't think I'm before, 102.7. We're there on top of Instagram, and we're there on top of Twitter. We're there on top of Twitter. We'll be X now. Yes, so we're the answer name X now. All right, so make a final say, waiting there, how your week take be, waiting that thing where you learn this week, waiting that thing where you do differently this week. From now to 7 o'clock, I'm going to ask you that one. You're going to call me, I'm going to tell me. And then again, by 7 o'clock, I will give you the chance to ask for any song of your choice, old school song, new, yes, so you're going to ask me, make I play you any song, maybe say the Doctor Iyu from way back, yes, that kind of song, maybe say they can do one in for you, that kind of song, maybe say if you hear them like this, say, you can remember your papa. You can remember your mama, you can remember your neighbor, or you can remember your own secondary school days, sir. You can remember your university days. You can remember that song, say, now that song, take toast to woman. And then I go remind you, say, hey, if you say this song, go, you did that time, they don't boy with and sing that song, and you never marry. How many children I don't want to ask you that one also? But for you, you know you're gonna do it in there. Gonna tell me, say, let me play this song for me. Let me play that song for me. Yes, so now because of you, we there, and because of you, we always do all of these things. And also, if you want to sell your market, can your market come here? Niger FM Nigeria. See, any market we will put on the any market we will put hand on top like this. It is selling well. So anything we want to do, carry and come Niger FM station 26 Kefi Street. I will award for Ikoyi here. Alright, so we don't kickstart with that. And I know say with every way started, we happen for you this week. You still do it in there, you still rise, you still do it in there with all the ups and downs, you still do it, you still rise. You don't allow anything to stop you. Despite you rise, and the song of Koba Masuko now want to open the show today on Top Niger FM 102.7. Your boy, Legalistic Legacious.

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To perfect any skill, you can start with practice. But people are not smiling, and that's what the fact is. Ask anybody around, you can ask the masses. Nothing is adding up, I'm telling you, I'm proof.

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2: 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Me, I don't be here, I don't sit down on top of the seat. And then, despite everything that happened last week, you still do it and you still rise and you still do it and you still jump. You jump and pass, you jump the water pass. Even if Nanepa show you pepper, you still get money by fuel. Yes, but because me, they actually, eventually, at the young ground, they do what's not they don't do my show of lights. And the lights don't the stable. But as I can they come out this afternoon, they don't take light again. I don't even understand. Even that yesterday with them bring themselves. This is they do 1-1-1-1-1-1-1-1-1 could use a drink. It is well. Just make sure you do it in it. You don't allow anything to do it in it. Make you spoil your mood. 081-001-30349. 081-001-30349. Yes, so how your week be? Wait for that thing where you learn this week. Wait for that one lesson. We say you want one big person, another person, may then learn from you. And be waiting which mistake you make this week. We can open your eyes. Talk, see, almost. If I don't know for no do this with to say no, so maybe you know with the odd information and again we talk say make them go make that mistake, make them go learn. No allow anybody make the same kind mistake where you don't make it. No allow make anybody make them again. So right now if you call me 081-001-30349 081-001-30349. Make up for no waiting the year that thing will happen for you this week. Waiting give you joy this week and waiting you learn from this week. 081-001-30349. Are they here for you on top Ninja FM 102.7? Like ballistic, like precious, name be my name. I don't do it. I don't wear my cap. I don't wear my cap. My green shirt. For me this week, it did very, very beautiful because I deliver all my jobs I was supposed to deliver. Even the last one for today, I still deliver. I happy, yes. And then yesterday, with the column, dispatch rider show me when. The one now online, I ordered the dispatch from the guy. Show me when. I think come pick up the stuff I want to deliver. Incompetent for my hand. In got time to make an end the ride, you see, because see, we are the carrier in the carry store, the goods they go, see, the place far, and then you know, one won't give, you know, one make this is the column, make them chop in money, so you go and go, my with make ya make him be saying, I ain't go collect the money by himself, but I say, no, I'll if not, so you want him. I don't think I'm twice, you understand, no, that kind of mistake now. I don't think I'm twice, voila. The guy just ends the ride though before I even talk to Jack Robinson. Okay. Deliver clothes for 4 o'clock. 8 o'clock, they never customer never receive clothes. Night and time they started to call me. Wake clothes, wake. I said, this patch guy called now before he come up for here now. Hey, now I call this patch. This patch can't keep me. You know, before first ring. Later, you know, come pick call again. Later, you can switch your phone. Switch your phone. My eye don't be big, my head don't swell up. Say, hey, Kinimo Shiba, you. The guy eventually, I give a job to deliver around 4 p.m. Now, 9 p.m. Around 9 p.m., he will deliver. I'm sure he will deliver for not more office. I just think I'll see the guy. See, he eventually deliver. He can't come and make a send that in money. I say, yeah. You where you stress me. I send my money, but I don't send I'm finished because if they say he do them through the app, I know we'll give them 5 star. You understand? I know give them 5 star, I could just give them 1 star. And then again, after the goals yesterday, the Adipele Wolo 7810013049. How your office this week? How your deliveries this week? What did they happen to you right now? Where you did? What did they happen for your market? Sharon, no disturb you today this week. And Chef Flood, no disturb you, I beg. Today on Saturday, we supposed to do it to declare our environment, because most of this the flood will happen. Now we the custom by ourselves. Make a pick this call. I don't pick him. Hello, good evening.
3: Let the list the best.
2: I greet you specially.
3: How you doing? Mama starts from Bariga.
2: Mama starts from Bariga. One day I go find you corner your Bariga.
3: I did now. Since you be tailor like me now. Come now.
2: I go find you come Bariga one day. No worry. How work this week now?
3: We thank God.
2: Alhamdulillah.
3: We thank God. I open my shop on Monday. I see what I say.
2: Open up quite late, sir.
3: No.
2: Chai.
3: No. The water enter smoke. See, they do our road. All those gutters, they're not clear. So it's heavy rain for the entire show. I think I say no even plenty. About 7 buckets. No big or much. Because I know say the entire, and they always carry things up and not put anything down. When this is a wish, I'll be very, very careful. And that's the stress we give me the down.
2: I know I can be. So imagine if you knock on day shop that time we rain for.
3: Then on Tuesday again, nearly a small remain. But that we don't stop because we stop for CM again.
2: Hey,
3: most of that Tuesday we won't see back.
2: Exactly.
3: We don't even enter the first step of the closer they put my mannequin. If I know the rain just less.
2: And you know, see the cover we didn't do self. That's the cover gun. You know, if big pack pass a cover, even the covers, that's what they do. You know, they the same and the same level with the gutter itself.
3: No, and then all the water where they come out for common, if all the bathroom water, they'll connect us to gutter.
2: Chimo.
3: All of them, they keep the front, they have the flow anyway. But then they even open the gutter itself. As they open now, it will go break. As they carry the slab, when they come out, they will break. They see come out. If you come out more dirty for yourself, where yourself will push the other one won't come here, will block again.
2: Okay.
3: And so we tell them, they don't go request to Lagos State, they never answer us. Since January, they don't submit and make the phone clear our butter. They never answer us. So we just the manager and them. I thank God I still feel meet up. Left our face. Then, let the provide money with the guy for the...
2: Now so, now the fuel,
3: oh. You know, now the rest will just give me. In the tag on Friday, because I'm not put my hand on first. You never see come carry. But don't send me my money. Rush.
2: Now the rush shall be. Say you don't collect your money.
3: I don't collect my money. But that rush will be here. Yes, no, I for meet up. No, I for meet up with just why we I live to their own. I still shall be 10:30.
2: Bele,
3: it is well.
2: It is well.
3: As long as the money they enter, be at the stress.
2: Go be on.
3: Somebody, tomorrow, my dad,
2: come on, fast, fast, my dad, day.
3: 5th of July.
2: Ah, yeah. So tomorrow, call me, go see for you tomorrow. No worry. Call me now. No worry. Call me. No worry. Call me.
3: Okay. I'm listening. I'm not going to because I'm busy.
2: No worry. I'll give you shout out.
3: No worry.
2: Happy birthday in advance.
3: All right, man. Thank you. Why don't you say like that?
2: I'm myself. 7810013049. If someone joined the family, he gets to carry your phone right now. Make you call us on top of that level. Make up for know how your week been go. How every for that side?
3: Hope you do well this week. No worry, even if you don't do well this week, next week you go do
2: Wait a minute, that thing where you learn this week. How is that? How well you are you to manage yourself? I take manage yourself from now to 7 o'clock, and then I will ask you that question. And then you, which party you go today? If that party you go to the cafe, now where do you go to the cafe? Then give me food. I been have a bone branch, and then you do yes, so because you say you get the clothes for house, you get the color of the outfit for house. You can't carry them or wear them or enter the party because say. And you can't get the color code. Oh, you carry yourself dressed well, well. You carry your side bag. Hey, you don't squeeze money give bouncer. You don't squeeze money give caterer. You squeeze money give people where they charge of drinking. Then go to the CEO, dogo. Now there you go chop all your food. Make up another IDV for that side. 081-001-30349. 081-001-30349. See, if you do that, I don't even blame you. Because now one life, now in day. I call by Anjali Kidjo. Now in the swan, where she carry enjoy for join buddy. Aria Star.

0: like Sabina. 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
1: Now we want you need to know. 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

0: John Vance 3-in-1 chocolate. 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
1: I've seen defeat and I've seen love. Still wondering the heights I'm gonna reach before I see God. Sometimes I feel like to fly from here to Sokoto, but that thing I didn't find it there for Sokoto. I felt life's around you, no need for Sokoto, and you don't really need to fly before you see God.

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6: 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How are your Paro today now? How the work, how the market, how every. Hope everything good. Hope it be nice for you. Shake your eyes deep as a planner. Now so it will be. Make up for no. 081-001-3049. Yes, so I've been asked one question earlier. I asked, say, how ready be for that side, for your side, how the flood be. Again, as my mom starts to call the top one in that time, I just remember that make up for tell us also, see, now where they put kaka inside the gutter, when they put kaka inside the drainage, talk say, water go wash them away, water go wash them good. The water go wash them away. You go do good there, you go see good there, go block them for front. So I beg, now, we no need to call on government. Got a block, dirty everywhere. You, what thing you they do to make sure say this kind thing no happen again? Or what thing you they do when make you say you know it not we say they add to the dirty where they happen when this flood they carry come, because if they too they call government be like say you know see that house where you be where they stay, you get power over that house. If you control some things, you control them. If you see your neighbor, they carry the go through them inside those beans, inside gutter, instead of those beans, make you shout. If they not say, hey, if you see them and then go talk, say, hey, daddy, my sorrow, mommy, my sorrow, hey, that woman, she go shout to, then go, no say, make we not do them again.

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2: 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How your Paro today now? How the worker, how the market, how every. Hope everything good. Hope it be nice for you. Shake your eyes deep as a planner. Now so it will be. Look out for no. 081-001-303-349. Yes, so I've been asked one question earlier. I did ask, say, how ready be for that side, for your side, how the flood be. Again, as my mom starts to call the top one in that time, I just remember that make for tell us also, see, now where they put kaka inside the gutter, when they put kaka inside the drainage, talk, say, water go wash them good, water go wash them good. The water go wash them good, the water go wash them away, you go do good there, you go see good there, go block them for front. So I beg, now, we no need to call on government. Got a block, dirty everywhere. You, what thing you they do to make sure say this kind thing no happen again, eh? Or what thing you they do when make you say you know it not we say they add to the dirty where they happen when this flood they carry come, because if they too they call government be like say you know see that house where you be where they stay, you get power over that house. If you control some things, you control them. If you see your neighbor, they carry the go through inside those beans, inside gutter, instead of those beans, make you shout. If they not say, hey, if you see them and then go talk, say, hey, daddy my sorrow, mommy my sorrow, hey, that woman, she go shout to, then go no say, make we not do them again. And it's bad, anything they do, anything they hide to do them, not bad thing. You understand? Rain they fall now with the city very different dirty for inside gutter. We see different dirty, different things. So it is very important. Make it for those say now you go because of. So I beg, because we do always talk about a flood, dirty road block, this one block, that one block. Make we before we even call on government, you waited here. You drop something for inside your motor, you throw them outside. When you throw them outside, the breeze, where breeze go carry and go. Now inside nearest the close by gutter, the close by gutter. Even if you know the close by gutter, breeze go carry and go in one place. So it is very, very important. Make it for no. See anything where they do, they get it, they get a repercussion. Either good or bad. 081-001-30349. Forget it at 7 o'clock. You could get a chance to do it to ask me for any song we go carry you. Go old school Paro, old school level. Yes, so maybe the song of year 2000. And then maybe last old, I mean any song will remind you of one thing. You maybe your papa or your mama, you feel

0: even dedicate the song to your mama or to your papa, anywhere where you face right now, we serve with the first time for you. 08100130349, the number with you, send me a message and you also call me. Like ballistic, like we should say, I did it for your side now. I did gather you, yeah. I like this new beat, which make a reason for you. Make make it here, I'm also making you do it in there. Make you do it in there. Enjoy. 08100130349. I'm not saying we're ready for waiting there. We're ready for the next election. I hope so. You don't go get a PVC. No, by Mauto. Let me by say, we don't know who go win. We know 1 year we go win. Make sure say you go out to go do it in there. To go exercise your right, it is very, very, very important. And make them say, we don't know. I know 1 year we don't know who will win. Just vote your conscience and make come up for there. You understand? At least in a talk, sir, person vote to yourself. You will talk, say, yes, sir, I did part of people. We do it in a way, vote. We could carry that energy. We will put on top, talk. We could carry them, come with it. Come a reality, because we talk and action. They say what's in it, it did louder than voice. I did here for you on top Nigeria FM 102.7 Saturday Palo with your boy Legalistic Legations.
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2: 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I ask you how your weekend be, how your week they go, and how your weekend they go, how your week be every. Oh, yeah, for my leg, Oshibami. Well done, I enjoy your show. Oh, thank you so much, your child, baby. You to Jamaica. Look, I just give you chocolate time right now. All right, this is Tafsi Legbe. Good evening. Well done. Happy weekend. Happy first Saturday of the month. All right. This song we will ask for. And tomorrow, I go feel playing and because now waiting and my good person. Nagus Pesong. And the song long. before the introduction, everything. So, but tomorrow, we will get time for that one. But no worry, by 7 o'clock, you will get the chance to ask me for any song. Any song, let me say, your amante can beat you, your party can beat you. Or you take that song, you take and toast to woman. the likes of lion, starless, Rasky. Yay! All right, 08101303490 08101303490. 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Show your face and see if you tell me show your face for inside the guru. As I read that, man, I just turn on to a guru, say I go level. All right, so which kind of face make I show now? Just tell me, for now. 08101303490. 17 minutes now remain. Make 7 o'clock for stand attention. And by 7 o'clock, you will get what's next. They give me the song to play for you. All right, so make a play. Make a just go right now. Man, go see this one. All right, legalistic, legalistic. I like as you talk. They talk like say you they really they feel as people they go. It's people they go through. Yeah, I know the Holy Spirit. I'm a human being of flesh and blood. They run through my veins. I get flesh, I get blood. When they run through my vein, I see them show me one. It's not a joke. Yes, they then do the light after 3 weeks. So as they bring the light after 3 weeks, before you know, I mean, that small room won't fall again. Then kind the light again and kill the day by. Can I see that take more journey? Oh, don't you love? You know, don't you know? You know, I don't always imagine why they say, even for abroad, they say, then they are aware that they always get cool. They only take their light. Yeah. When a small breeze of rain like this, they don't take light. And now transformer they blue for my side. Now transformer they blue for sure. Hey, transformer is to blue. And even take my house. And I talk about that one because now on and off. This is what they're supposed to give me on. Then go talk say oh, more on that morning. No, that morning on. No, maybe they're going on 1 hour. They don't finish, they don't give us on for that debit. So I need to talk about that one, but for my office and to make money. All right, 08101303490. So if you think say we'll be there for top radio, we'll not be human being. We'll be human being, though. We bloody I'm a budget law. Let me just tell you that. 08101303490. But I go no, I be don't say small. I don't hear you from you. Reach out to me now. Make a reach out to me right now. Now so then do us a very girl since last week Sunday we're in four. Then take light yesterday before we get now like yesterday. Nothing like yesterday before we get light. Imagine. Make a pick this call. I don't lose them. 081-001-3049 081-001-3049 Make a for no. Waiting you want you with me right now. As they go. And then if not traffic, you did make a for no. I'll traffic you for your side. If now inside there. Maybe you day inside long lungu. What you call lungu? Yes, lungu. We say now don't sit down outside the round table figure. I think double Tuesday. You want to can relax after working 5 days, 7 days, Monday to Friday. We go look for one place to go chillax. Just take one bottle and one pepper soup. Make you relax your body. The body where they work the money must do it. Must enjoy the money. Hello, good evening. If they flash me, if they try to call me on top, no, on top of another phone, and you know, go. If you call me on WhatsApp, also, now it's the same number. If you send me WhatsApp voice note, now it's the same number, and then we will hear you loud and clear. 081-001-3049 All right, so make I give you this one, the song of Kicks Daniela and in color, my G, Sholowo. Shalom to the spend on your own. I beg you, they make the money and also make you spend the money wisely for yourself. It is very important to emit to bachiche, lumachikini, lumaje.
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0: What matters, eternal talk with eternal significance is very important. 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
2: 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And yes, 4 minutes now remain, make 7 o'clock for stand attention. And I'm still there for you, we there for you, we there for you from now to about wait next to 10 o'clock. We need to come up for you 4 hours back. I'm a few fun, beautiful, beautiful fun. No worry, just move. They go on like that. They go on like that. And 08100130341. Don't forget, by 7 o'clock, you get a chance to do it now. To ask me for any song, we go carry you go the next level. We say you could just enjoy old school song. Go, yes, so old school song. Susan said, say, I they walk at my Marina train station, Legegbe. The way people they come enter the train today, no be small. My regards to Becca. From Lagos to Shinali, from Lagos to Ibadan, from Lagos to Agigi, I've been waiting. Iju Shagachi, another one. Make a for no on outside Lagos. Well, anyway, well done, because in a good work, na serve they do. All right, charge and build. We can charge them very well, but they try to build it. 08100130349. Congratulations to everyone. With say yes, I do today. I do. And see that I do. It be like, you see, people are always happy. Hey, yes, I said, yes, I do. So, you need to do, yeah, you're saying yes to so many things. So, you just say yes to so many things. Because now, until you enter the marriage finish, yeah, I can't open, see, is this what I'm saying yes to? Jokingly, I've been telling one of my friends, say, guy, you know, say, you just snore if they sleep. You know, be guy, say, I don't fit stand. Yeah, I don't fit endure. You know, you know, just a dick and a joke. Say, yeah, how much can you love affair with me? No affair if it's not in power or no pa. You know, now my guy they snore well. Hey, yes, I do. Okay, hello, good evening. I don't pick your call. Hello,
3: hello,
2: I greet you specially. You don't talk.
3: My name is
2: Hello. That's a network no for that side. Hello. Alright, if now don't call me, I don't pick your call. Just make sure you come off for that radio side, make you reduce the volume of the radio also. Yes, so that we go feed the hear us loud and clear. Even if no we won't reduce we won't try to hear yourself, come off for the radio side that you could hear us say loud and clear. So after I talk, I got to my friend say, God, yeah, you didn't know why because somebody like me. Somebody like me, make I don't lie. Get some sound if you do, I know if you do it. So when you say yes, I do to the marriage now, because you go say yes to so many things. So many things. And I pray, say the home will just start today. Say nothing will break him. Oh God, go give you now go live together in peace and harmony. Nothing go do it in go break the home. Children go surround your table with joy, with peace, and so it will be. All right, so 7 o'clock don't knock right now. Mika use this one starter with the old school parole level. This song is the song of Sonny Neji and Enkolame. Urukati Dawana Diololu Feremu Cause anytime I meet it like, yes, so that's the song they come up right now. 081-00-130-349 The number where you go take send me WhatsApp message. Any old school song where you want me to play for you, just to write to it now to enjoy your evening. Saturday Paro with your boy Legalistic Legacious. To we married today, and they say children go sound the table, peace of mind will be your watchword. And they do it in the comeback. 081-00-130-349 Ask for that song and it shall be played on today.
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0: So all of my people, when you hear the bird when they bust your brain on Friday afternoon, you know say that your girl, the DJ Nana, the diva, they display. 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
3: Abba.
2: Let us dance to Shina music. Let us dance to Abroju. Let us dance to
3: my sisters and brothers.
2: All music lovers. Abroju to is the latest. Is the latest as it gets down. Dance, dance, dance. And forget your sorrow. Dance, dance, dance. And forget your sorrow. Jekaju, Jekaju, Jekaju, Jekaju. It's just a Shina, oh yeah.
3: If it doesn't move to your work,
2: to the game, what I love, to the
3: game. I say, dance, dance, dance.
2: And forget your sorrow.
3: Abba.
2: Dance, dance, dance. And forget your sorrow. Jekaju, Jekaju, Jekaju, Jekaju.
3: Ijo sa shi na oya. Oni were lu were o.

0: I know, so you did there, they dance the groove right now. Ijo Shidon, that is the song from Shina Pitaza. And he released the song in the year 1989. That one, how many years ago now? You yourself make you do the math together. The album now is Afro Juju Series 1. Now he did the album at that time. Yes, that, I want the one, Jo, Ijo Shidon. Best, best. Get it again. 01 0013 0341 0013 0341 Naim, that's number where you will take send your own song request. Just to carry you way back now. And yes, so way back, and then you go do it in there. Collect the song one after each. 081-001-30-349. You just say, good evening, Legbe. Please play African China, Mr. President. Blessing now your name from my two. Now you send that one. Come, why I don't give you now? Because ask for and I will give you. This one talks say, good evening, Lego. Please play Ego Better by Tony Tetula, Erica from Amuwadofi. Yes, so people there, so then they go America. Which year they sing that song? And today, you see the difference. You come back and say, now the reality, you don't be now. Because see, Ego Better, and I with the talk, since all of these days, all of these years, and then, with the hope, say it go better one day. 081-00-130-349. Like ballistic, like precious, I did here for you. I'm not gonna allow you day with me, day doll now. I'll give you as you want.
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2: We go better by Tony Tetri and I'm with that song. Yes, so and that song, we see the praise say it go better because they come like say it is well. That song and then release on the year 2024. Yes, because I know where I did for that time. So you waited there. You know where you did 2004. Yes, so 2004. Now you then release that song. It go better. Yes, and then we still talk about up till tomorrow. It go better. It go better. It go better. It go better. It go better. He released that song under the Kenny's music that year. And then Tell Baba Yabo and Mr. President. It go better. Asiwaju na witness. Na governor for Lagos State that time, and Baba Yabo na president that time. Oh, yeah, now do the math now. Who be Asiwaju? Who be Baba Yabo? 0810013043 0810013043 All right, so let's make a play and give me, okay, play me Dari at Aladdin, not that girl, Cosi. From a face tag, okay. I will play that one. Good evening, Legbe. Please play any song by Ofegi. Yes, so I will play them for you. If you make a play with the song of Rex Luxon, I will play them for you. I will play that one. One after each of if you make a play, you Plantation Boys, I will play them for you as the dropping. I will do them one after each. All right, I'll see your boy, Legbe.

Hi, Jerry. A lot of people they do bad thing because they don't try. They come feel like say, well, I don't reach one level, I beg, I know if you try again. You don't know when your answer go come. You don't know. And there's sometimes the things you they go through, even sometimes say, what thing you did try, what you did go through, now preparation be. It will prepare you to the next level. It will prepare you to the higher ground. It will prepare you to where you are, where your expectation day. So it is very, very important to make you know this one right now. Say anything where you do this life, yes, everything gets time, and God will answer you at the right time. God will answer you at the right time, and then at the right time, oh, you said, God, no, say, ah, it's worth the wait. It's worth the wait. I beg you. You are not saying you did here. You won't marry. You look for wife. Or you look for husband. You don't try, and nobody's coming your way. You can't be like, see, hey, what's happening now? She not only me. You can't talk, say, well, babe, man, I just carry. Man, I just carry one. Yes, even as much as marriage be one of the part of the things we see, one of fulfillment we need to fulfill for this life, but maybe by force. No can go settle for less. Might just marry anyone, any out person. No, marry the person where they will say he go help you fulfill your dream. Marry the person will say God don't align with you. Say because you never marry, no means say you can't you can't say, well, make I put my values aside, make I put this in. You know what thing you want. You know what thing you want, and always they talk and say, a broken relationship, it did better pass a broken marriage. Now you see, say this person, they show you shaggy for inside your relationship, for inside your court, as now they date now. It will show you shaggy. But it talks, ah, how come one little deal, how come one little deal. Now lie you. No go marry nonsense, so. No go marry, go cut short your life. God don't promise you, say, now 70 years, now 80 years, 100 years, you will spend for life. Just because, say, you know, take time, you know, take you rush, you go enter more marriage. That one beats you black and blue. You go die for 40 years old. I basically be the reason for marrying for 35 years, and the next 5 years you don't die inside the marriage. Just 5 years. Yes, ego change. But make I tell you, if anybody knows ready to change, prayer cannot change anybody. See, I always tell people, if you pray for person, then change. Come on for that marriage. Come on for. Come off, come on, go far. They pray from afar. If the person won't change, you go change. And if you're there inside the relationship right now, and then make I just talk relationship now. If you're there for anywhere, we say, talk, say, take me as I am. Take me as I am. Take me as I am. Now lie you. Now lie you. I beg. Learn to run. Open your. See, at the talk, then say, if love is never blind, though. Love no blind. Love get eye. Love get eyes where they see. Love get leg where they run. If you know, say this one, a terror for your life. Just run, come out. Just run, come out. I beg. I see one news on inside online now, like I'm waiting. I beg, and then for parents, we do there too. Just because say your pikin do mistake, carry belle. You can't talk, say yes, so you don't carry belle, finish your school, don't finish for you. Ah. Because you go carry belle outside school. See, if your pikin carry belle, collect the pikin for her hand after the term go finish. Make she go back, go finish her school. Because after, if you see now that your pikin go take care of you, now that your pikin go take no, see, you know, if you use another pikin, you know, if you use another pikin, do pikin, another person pikin, do pikin. No, yes, your pikin don't make that mistake already. Collect the pikin which don't wish you born, collect the pikin where you born, make them finish their school, make them finish their course, make them finish the goal, make them make sure they achieve that goal. Because now your own picking where you use for where you carry from your belly, now you can take care of you. If you push, if you not allow the picking to fulfill purpose for life, so because they do mistake, carry belly, you can't push and command, you disown arm. When you reach old age, who could take care of you?

go take care of you? You go report the pikin to other people. Those ones say they carry the pikin matter, put them for head. Meanwhile, them say they get their own for body. They help you put petrol inside the fire. So it did very, very important to make you for know. See, all of these things make you open your eyes, open your brain wide. Open your brain wide. Before you say yes, I do. Every Saturday, who they talk say yes, I do. Ikoyi registry they full every year, every month, every day, every week. No do one just because your friends they do one more. No do bad, no do that business just because if you say your friends they make money from that business. If you know sabi the business, no enter them. If you know sabi the business, no do waiting, no enter them. It is very, very, very, very, very important. Open your eyes, open your brain wide and clear. Shim, no baby, you know, pass that one. This message, this is what I see on top of the time now. It vex me. It vex me. I beg. Your leg they dare to run if you don't get toxic. And again, they think say now only but this now only women they fix toxic inside marriage. Men, some men say they face them, but to come out for the marriage or to come out for the relationship, you go talk say, what people say. Wait, they go talk. Say a old man, come out for marriage. A old man, see if you die last. Plenty woman go do this and go pass your grave. Plenty woman will come through. See your life, your life. Number one thing now to fulfill purpose. Fulfill the purpose where God gonna send you to come do for this life. Fulfill your purpose. Make your name.

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0: Calm down. I want more team one being in 2000. One in Dodge in 2000. Find their way into stardom. You run one boy, you full carton. I want more. Stop with me. I want more. Make a send my answer. I want more. Show me love now.
2: Keep on.
0: I want more. Make a pop now. I want more, we outside. 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I want more new iPhone. You just buy SIM, nobody you buy phone. I want more influencer. 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
1: I want Gen Z, want Gen Z me. I want feminist, want feminine. 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I want more USA.
2: Well, no louder.
1: Oh yeah, I want more Pablo. 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Now you more, and you're Samuel. Sorrow, so keep your party, my boy. 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

0: Come sure say people where they blow plenty grammar. 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
1: Say pigeon is the way.
0: So don't touch her.
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1: 要买盖这个没法提起，如果把你的沙拉提起 celebrity life you know easy skill is easy easy are you gonna let me show up crazy too much of easy I see kiri kiri kiri kiri kiri kiri what are the beats what are the kiri shiri
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2: Baby, Joe. 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Joe, my Joe Jabo. I will push and shackle. When you so cold, you could fetch me a lap.

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We start Afrobeats every Monday. 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
1: I'm all the hustle, they my genotype. 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
2: Yeah, man.
3: I don't need to write my flows, bend into a collector before I kill them all. Lyrical vendetta, but one only time on your mind, Josie look better. But in back power, rappers, the battle only position better. All those fake MCs, my pepper, I keep on. 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